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1: Developers are incentivized to build too many one- and two-bedroom properties in London instead of the family-sized homes that the capital desperately needs. The Mayor of London has been told. City Hall's government-set target of building 88,000 homes every year has prompted Sir Sadiq Khan to prioritise speed over need, according to senior Conservative Assembly member Andrew Boff. In a new report entitled Uncrowded Houses, he explains that the current focus on units over bedrooms has led to unnecessary high-rise developments proliferating across the capital, and warned that more families could be forced to leave the capital if the mayor doesn't change his strategy. A mum from North London has complained that failures by the local authority left her child with no educational placement after she requested an emergency review of their Education Health and Care Plan, EHCP, according to a local government ombudsman LGO report. The woman, referred to in the reports as Miss X, had raised concerns about the quality of the secondary school. Her child, referred to as Y, was attending and no longer wanted them to continue there for the final year. She said the council failed to complete a key stage transfer review of Y's EHCP by the legal deadline. Harrow Council accepted it had not found a placement for Y ahead of the academic year after Miss X had removed them from the school due to concerns it could not meet her child's needs. The ombudsman found that it is likely the council didn't start arranging suitable education for Y until February 2025, despite Miss X first raising the issue in September 2024. I'm Georgina Stansfield, and that was your local news update from the LGR News Desk.
2: Στον LGR δεν ξέρουμε μόνο από μουσική. 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

0: Και επιστρέψαμε πίσω στην παρέα μας με τον Mike Ακουμή και τα Sports News. Καλημέρα, Michael.
1: Good morning, Maria. Good morning to all the LGR listeners. I hope you all had a good weekend and let's make it a good week. And we have some great news. Congratulations to Cypriot gymnast Marios Georgiou, who won the silver medal horizontal high bar at the European Championships. Well done, Mario. And also, we had the Premier League kick-off this weekend. Some very shocking results, and I'll tell you all about it now. On Friday in the Premier League, the champions Arsenal beat Coventry 3-0. Coventry knew and got promoted this season. They were the champions of the Championship. Also on Saturday in the Premier League, Hull City 2, Man United 0. What a shock there for the newly promoted Hull City beating Man United. They took Man United by storm now. Everton 2, Crystal Palace 0, Ipswich 2, Sunderland 1. Good win there for newly promoted Ipswich. Nottingham Forest 0, Leeds 1. And Brentford beat Tottenham 3-0. I mean, that was a London derby. I mean, Brentford had a very good season last year. And Tottenham had a dreadful season. They were near enough relegated. They were second from bottom at the moment. I know it's only the first game of the season, but they lost to Brentford 3-0. Brentford are actually third in the table. Brighton lead the table, the Premier League, and Arsenal are in second place. So it's looking good for Arsenal already. And also we had in League Two, we had Shrewsbury 1, Barnet 3. After two games, Barnet lead League 2. Well done, Barnet. In the Emirates FA Cup preliminary round, Haringey Borough 2, Frankfurt 2. They're now going to replay to be played tomorrow night.

0: at Frankfurt FC. Stopford 3, Colfosters 0. Stopford go through to the next round. Very poor game there for Colfosters. In the Greek Super League, we had AK Athens 4, Heracles 0, Kalamata 2, Aris 3, Olympiacos 1, Atromitos 0. And yesterday in the Premier League, we had Brighton 4, Aston Villa 0. A good win there for Brighton. Aston Villa, who done very well, got in the top four last season. They sold several players and they're really struggling there by the looks of things. Man City 2, Bournemouth 1. Bournemouth were actually leading 1-0 until the last 10 minutes and Man City scored 2 goals there. Also, we had Newcastle 2, Liverpool 2. Newcastle were winning 1-0, then it was 1-0, then we're winning 2-1, and in the 9th minute of added time, they gave a penalty away, and then Liverpool were able to equalise. Also, in the Greek Super League, we had Offi 2, Volos 0, Panathinaikos 3, Astera Tripolis 1, Paok 2, Livadiakos 0. And tonight we've got some interesting fixtures again. We've got Fulham versus Chelsea, local Fulham derby there. That's a home game for Fulham in the Premier League. Tomorrow, Tuesday, in the UEFA Champions League playoff second leg, we've got Sabah versus Hapoel of Israel, Bodegen versus NEC, and Lask versus Celtic. In the English League Cup second round, we've got Cardiff versus Norwich, Doncaster versus Middlesbrough, Barnsley versus Crewe, Blackburn Rovers versus Sheffield United, Blackpool versus Lincoln, Cambridge United versus Millwall, Fleetwood versus Shrewsbury, Ipswich versus Leicester, Plymouth versus Coventry, Sheffield Wednesday versus Wolves, Southampton versus West Ham, Stevenage versus Reading, Stoke City versus Hull City, Walsall versus Leyton Orient, Watford versus Peterborough, Birmingham versus Brentford, and Nottingham Forest versus Leeds. And on Wednesday, we got UEFA Champions League playoff second leg, AK Athens versus Levski, Lyon versus Fenerbahce, and Viking versus Dynamo Zagreb. In the UEFA Conference playoff second leg, we've got Rapid Vienna versus Hearts, English League Cup second round, Bradford versus Burnley, Newcastle versus West Brom, Tottenham versus Charlton, Preston North End versus Everton. And on Thursday in the English League Cup, we've got second round game, Chelsea versus Luton and Fulham versus Wimbledon. In the UEFA Europa League playoff second leg, we've got Omonia versus St. Truiden, Red Bull Salzburg versus Njobe, CSK Sofia versus Offi, Anderlecht versus Cairo, and Ferenc Kavros versus Trabzonspor. And on that note, I wish everyone a good week. Let's make it a good one. Have a good one.
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2: The newly appointed leader in charge of deciding how £20 million will be spent to improve Harlesden in North London has described the investment as an opportunity to help strengthen and heal the community. Earlier this year, Harlesden was chosen as one of two Brent wards to each receive the multi-million pound funding as part of the government's Pride in Place programme. The initiative aims to deliver visible improvements in places across the country that are facing high inequalities. Harlesden resident of more than 20 years, Sandra White, has been offered the role of independent chair of the neighbourhood board, which will decide how the £20 million will be spent over the next 10 years. She will help put together a long-term plan for the area, ensuring projects are devised by and for local people. While London is often seen as prosperous overall, analysis by Brent Council reveals that deprivation has worsened relative to other parts of England since the pandemic, with some of the most acute pressures concentrated in areas such as Stonebridge, Roundwood and Harlesden and Kensal Green. Disabled Londoners in high-rise flats are still living in fear over their safety if a fire was to break out, a leading campaigner has said. 15 of the 37 disabled residents living in Grenfell Tower at the time of the 2017 blaze lost their lives, equivalent to 41%. 5 years later, the inquiry into the tragedy recommended that personalised evacuation plans be issued to residents of tower blocks with disabilities or reduced mobility. These eventually came into force in April, meaning disabled Londoners in specific residential buildings have been able to request tailored emergency escape support from their landlords or housing providers. However, campaigners have raised concerns over the regulations, which mean disabled residents will only be eligible for a residential personal emergency evacuation plan, RPEEP, if they live in buildings which are over 18 metres or 7 storeys, or buildings between 11 and 18 metres tall with a simultaneous evacuation strategy. I'm Georgina Stansfield, and that was your local news update from the LGR News Desk.
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1: Fundraisers for the two police officers killed in a runway crash on the A66 have reached £250,000. Holly Hughes reports.
2: PC Matthew Blades and Tom Clough were killed when a car being pursued by police hit the marked armed response vehicle seconds after the chase was terminated. The five teenagers in the other car were also pronounced dead at the scene in the early hours on Saturday. Organisers say funds raised would be split equally between the two officers' families, and the Federation would continue to provide support.
1: Andy Burnham's arrived in Ukraine in his first foreign trip as Prime Minister. His visit coincides with Ukraine's Independence Day as he aims to underline the UK's support for the country. Drivers are being told to expect a frantic Friday. The summer bank holiday getaway is expected to be the busiest on the roads in more than a decade. And Take That star Gary Barlow's teamed up with comedian Jason Manford for a TV show across New Zealand. From Radio News Hub, I'm Lucy Gorman-Lee.
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1: Andy Burnham has pledged to continue Britain's support for Ukraine, as he told the country it was keeping the flame of European freedom alive in the 21st century. The Prime Minister made his address during celebrations to mark the 35th anniversary of Ukraine's independence. Next, more than £250,000 has been raised for the families of two police officers who died in a crash on the A66. Holly Hughes has more.
2: PC Matthew Blades and Tom Clough were killed when a car driving the wrong way on a dual carriageway crashed into their vehicle. The five teenagers in the other car were also pronounced dead at the scene. Organisers said funds raised would be split equally between the two officers' families. A second crowdfunder for the families had raised more than £27,600.
1: And rail passengers in Essex and London may face longer journeys over the coming week because of track issues caused by droughts and hot weather. It comes after two trains derailed during the heatwave earlier this month. That's the latest from Radio News Hub. I'm Tanita Sims.
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1: 9 men and 3 women aged between 19 and 61 have been arrested by officers investigating the events leading up to the crash on the A66. PC Matthew Blades and Tom Clough were killed when a car being pursued by police hit the marked armed response vehicle seconds after the chase was terminated. The 5 teenagers in the other car were also pronounced dead. Next, Andy Burnham has pledged to continue Britain's support for Ukraine as he told the country it was keeping the flame of European freedom alive in the 21st century. The Prime Minister made his address during celebrations to mark the 35th anniversary of Ukraine's independence.
2: Well, we're unwavering in our support, and that is why I am here, to send that very clear message to the Ukrainian people on their Independence Day. Their 35th Independence Day is in a position where it needs more support.
1: And race across the world, star Joe Gardiner has died at age 61. Joe died following a long and courageous battle with cancer. That's the latest from Radio News Hub. I'm Tanita Sims.
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1: Enfield Council is hoping to fill more than two dozen vacant posts on its street cleaning team as it aims to tidy up the borough. The Civic Centre is launching a new recruitment campaign for 28 vacant posts in the service, with the aim of creating a significant positive effect for public spaces. Earlier this month, Enfield Labour released a statement claiming that the new minority Conservative administration, which came to power following the local elections in May, had made cuts to the borough's street cleaning team despite the heatwaves. This claim appears to have been prompted by the ending of a temporary contract for additional street cleaning services, which ran from January to June this year. The government's case to move forward with expanding Heathrow Airport has not been sufficiently made and heavily relies on outdated evidence from 2015, the Mayor of London has said. Ministers are currently reviewing development proposals to install a third runway at the West London site, having backed it earlier this year despite opposition from local and environmental campaigners. Sir Sadiq Khan has opposed the expansion for years due to the severe impact it will have on noise, air pollution, and meeting our climate change targets. In a new submission to the House of Commons Transport Committee, the Mayor and Transport for London, TfL, said that the government's case for the need for increased capacity at Heathrow relies heavily on findings that are almost a decade old. I'm Georgina Stansfield, and that was your local news update from the LGR News Desk.
0: One, two, three, go. Back to more of the music you want to hear. 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

Φίλες και φίλοι, good evening London, London, UK and worldwide. Σήμερα Δευτέρα, 24 Αυγούστου. 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And welcome along to LGR's Drive Time. Τα φιλαράκια μας, fellow LGRers. Welcome to 3 hours of the best songs. We're going to get a great mix for you here all the way to 7 p.m. Here another absolutely gorgeous day in London. Sunshine, gloriously sunny in the UK. Reasonably warm too. So locked in, we have some exciting news for you about up and coming events. LGR's involvement as well, involvement in big things for the new season. So keep an ear out, follow London Greek Radio on our social media. We're there on TikTok, Facebook and Instagram. 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
1: This is El Jazz Drive Time. Big announcement coming up. So keep it locked in. Just after 5 p.m. we have exciting news and LGR kicking off the brand new season. This is on. For a few surprises and a few great things happening in our community. Lots of exciting events. I'll be talking about one of those events coming up. There's quite a few LGR are officially involved in. Just as friendly Pure Gonda, so keep an ear out for some hot news coming up just a little after five here on London Greek Radio, the sound of summer, LGR.

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1: Wembley Stadium has been criticised after fireworks were set off during Canadian pop star The Weeknd's gig, despite a government emergency alert earlier warning against their use. The Weeknd began his five-night run at the venue in Brent on Friday night, August 14th, which included a fireworks display accompanying the set's closing track, Moth to a Flame. However, some have questioned the display going ahead due to the government's warning earlier that day that landowners should not undertake any activity that could start a fire. Wembley Stadium has said all pyrotechnics are designed, operated, and managed by specialist professionals. But some have questioned whether the decision to go ahead with the fireworks was appropriate, describing the area around the stadium as a tinderbox. A proposed new gypsy and traveller site in the heart of North London has triggered opposition from residents who fear the loss of a much-loved green space. However, a group of travellers say they feel intimidated by the campaign. The backlash to proposals to create a caravan site on an Islington Council estate for the community, which currently has no permanent pitches in the borough, has left some gypsies and travellers feeling intimidated, as they claim opposition is not only being heavily coordinated, but is discriminatory. For many gypsies and travellers, living in a caravan is a core part of their ethnicity and cultural heritage. Under the Housing Act 2004, Islington's Labour-run council has to identify and meet the accommodation needs of gypsies and travellers, but has long struggled to do so, until 2025, when 9 possible sites were put forward. I'm Georgina Stansfield, and that was your local news update from the LGR News Desk.
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Welcome back to LGR's Drive Time. It's currently into the second hour of the show here on Monday, 24th of October. About to say October. I'm giving it away there when I said October. I'm thinking ahead bilaterally. Yes. This is LGR and again one of the London Greek Radio. By your side with the biggest events in London, giving a few clues away, I think, here. Have you guessed yet? Keep you guessing a little while. Listen up, here, exciting news for you, our lovely listener. Konstantinos Argyros returns to the Royal Albert Hall for one night only on Thursday, 22nd of October, with a spectacular immersive show. 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

perfect taste of what to expect from the man himself, Konstantinos Argyros, taken from the live album Live at the Royal Albert Hall 2024. He is back 2026, 22nd of October, at the iconic Royal Albert Hall. 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

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We're there on TikTok, Facebook and Instagram. 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
1: Developers are incentivized to build too many one- and two-bedroom properties in London instead of the family-sized homes that the capital desperately needs. The Mayor of London has been told. City Hall's government-set target of building 88,000 homes every year has prompted Sir Sadiq Khan to prioritise speed over need, according to senior Conservative Assembly member Andrew Boff. In a new report entitled Uncrowded Houses, he explains that the current focus on units over bedrooms has led to unnecessary high-rise developments proliferating across the capital, and warned that more families could be forced to leave the capital if the mayor doesn't change his strategy. August 2024 did not feel like a safe time for London's ethnic minorities, especially those from the Muslim community. Advised to stay behind closed doors, many waited and hoped for the best as a wave of anti-immigration demonstrations and riots took place across the UK, following a horrific attack in Southport, which saw three young girls tragically killed at a dance class. Misinformation had spread around the identity of the attacker, with high-profile figures from the far right initially alleging that it was an Islamist migrant. Despite the police's best efforts to quell speculation, the horse had bolted. After a week of chaos across the country, London was readying itself. Minorities were told to stay inside to not get caught up in riots, which were rumoured to spread as far as Brentford, Harrow, North Finchley and Walthamstow. I'm Georgina Stansfield, and that was your local news update from the LGR News Desk.
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1: Big new hit there from Konstantinos Argyros featuring Rack και Corona Gramata Casino. Not that we, of course, endorse that kind of thing here on LGR. Kicking off the week here, London Greek Radio's Feel Good Drive Time, bringing you the party to your speakers. Σας φέρνουν με το πάρτι στο σπίτι σας, στο ραδιόφωνο σας. LGR Party Style here till 7 p.m. Of course, the bigger news today from the LGR office, from the team, από την ομάδα του LGR Hit Squad. And big exciting news, of course, that what's coming up here in London, what's on. Listen up, Konstantinos Argyros is back for one night only at the iconic Royal Albert Hall on Thursday 22nd of October. Don't miss a spectacular immersive show. 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Yep, yeah.

The Sound of Summer on El Jacaluqueri στο LTR. Κάνουμε παρέα. Tony Nelfido filling in today for our very good friend and colleague Chris Theocharos. Να σε καλά, Chris. Taking a well-deserved break. I think it's a working holiday, actually. Να σε καλά, Chris. I'm sure he's listening somewhere there on the app. And like Chris, you can download London Greek Radio straight to your smartphone, whether in Google Play and Apple. 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
1: Andy Burnham has pledged to continue Britain's support for Ukraine during celebrations to mark the 35th anniversary of the country's independence. Chairing his first meeting of the Coalition of the Willing, he urged Ukraine's allies to send more interceptor missiles to Kyiv. Mr. Burnham says countries must come together to send a message to Vladimir Putin.
2: We should now also be clear on how this war will end. No doubt we will continue to hear desperate claims from Russia that their victory is inevitable and that they will escalate if Ukraine does not negotiate on their terms. We should expose this false narrative.
1: More than £500,000 has been raised for the families of two police officers killed in a dual carriageway crash. Matthew Blades and Tom Clough were killed when their vehicle was hit by a car driving the wrong way on the A66 near Middlesbrough. And drivers are being told to expect a frantic Friday. The RAC says it estimates 20 million trips will be made by car between Friday and Bank Holiday Monday. That's the latest from Radio News Hub. I'm Nathan Beresford.
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1: 12 people have been arrested in connection with the crash that killed two police officers on the A66 on Saturday. It happened when their vehicle was struck by a car driving the wrong way on the dual carriageway near Middlesbrough. The MP for Redcar, Anna Turley, says local governments must work to protect their residents.
2: We have to come together now as a community to look at the challenges we face here, and that's for the police, but it's for all the community, it's for all of our partner agencies, it's for us as politicians to come together and say, what can we do more to help people feel safe and secure in communities like this?
1: Former world snooker champion Graham Dott has been found guilty of sexually abusing two children. The High Court heard Dott exposed himself in front of two primary school-aged children years apart and touched them inappropriately and kissed them. Rail passengers in Essex and London may face longer journeys over the coming week because of track issues caused by drought and hot weather. Network Rail says that from Tuesday, amended timetables are being introduced on the C2C route, as well as some Greater Anglia services. That's the latest from Radio News Hub. I'm Nathan Beresford.
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1: Andy Burnham has pledged to continue Britain's support for Ukraine during celebrations to mark the 35th anniversary of the country's independence. Chairing his first meeting of the Coalition of the Willing, he urged Ukraine's allies to send more interceptor missiles to Kyiv. Mr. Burnham says countries must come together to send a message to Vladimir Putin.
2: We should now also be clear on how this war will end. No doubt we will continue to hear desperate claims from Russia that their victory is inevitable, and that they will escalate if Ukraine does not negotiate on their terms. We should expose this false narrative.
1: Police say five men who lost their lives in a crash in Teesside may have been involved in organised crime. 12 people have now been arrested in relation to a crash on the A66, where two officers were killed in the early hours of Saturday morning. And penguins, capybaras, squirrel monkeys and a Vietnamese magnolia snail were amongst 10,000 animals measured at London Zoo's annual weigh-in to measure health and development. That's the latest from Radio News Hub. I'm Nathan Beresford.
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6: 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Master Tempo.

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1: Police say five men who lost their lives in a crash on the A66 may have been involved in organised crime. Ben Monsey has the details.
2: Nine men and three women aged between 19 and 61 have now been arrested on suspicion of offences ranging from possession of a firearm to participating in the activities of an organised crime group. It's after seven people, including two officers, were killed in the early hours of Saturday morning when a Volkswagen going the wrong way down the road hit a police car.
1: Professor Jason Arde's memoir will be published in the UK as planned. He resigned from his role at the University of Cambridge earlier this month after scrutiny over accusations of plagiarism. He was later found dead in Battersea on August 14th. And Prince Harry has stepped down from the board of a controversial African wildlife charity ahead of his return to the UK. African Parks admitted last year that human rights abuses were committed by its rangers in the Republic of the Congo. That's the latest from Radio News Hub. I'm Nathan Beresford.
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